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Rick Stryker is singing in the car right now. You ask for it, you got it, brother man. Steve Winwood, Valerie, 8:09 right now, third hour of the morning show. Got Van Halen. Talking about the real sound of the 80s, man. Here's Jump on Eagle FM.

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1: 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It's time to rewind. 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It is now 8:17. Shout out to Sir Bitoy, who's a big fan of the 80s as well. Sir Bitoy, I know you're listening. Shout out. So is Ian Benesho. Yep, back to back. They're like on duty right now. Two of our best security officers making sure that we are always safe and sound here. Alrighty then. I forgot. Okay, here we go. 18 minutes after 8 o'clock or 8:18. 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
0: This

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And it's all about toy soldiers. Going out to Servitoy 825. Shout out to Miggy and Pia. They're celebrating their anniversary and they're off to Bali, Indonesia on the 24th. You guys enjoy your anniversary together. Don't forget to bring John some elephants, okay? Miggy and Pia, thank you for listening in. On we go with more of anything 80s right now, putting on our homegrown talent, Mr. Pure Energy, Gary V. And what more can I say?

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Be right back. Hold on.

0: 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The cutting-edge tracks that keep pushing the limits of music. 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Unleash the power of Rock Rock on Friday. 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

0: You know, sometimes it is so nice to reminisce and bring back those great old decades, years when you were still young, when you were younger, and you listened to these songs. It's Pumps Fernandez, the queen of concerts. Just Say You Love Me, 8:57 right now, 3 to go before 9 o'clock.
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0: Good morning, 3 to go before 9 o'clock. Here's what's happening right now from the Eagle FM News and Information's desk. Top of the hour news. We begin in Metro Manila, where Mayor Isko Moreno has officially suspended face-to-face classes at all levels in both public and private schools today, September 21st. And directive follows a recommendation from the Manila Police District, anticipating mass demonstrations and rallies across the capital to mark the 54th anniversary of martial law. To minimize risk and bypass major traffic gridlock, schools have been directed to shift to online and alternative learning modes, that is, as over 15,000 police officers deploy citywide. In major local breaking news, Lakambini Lakam Chu, the sister of actress Kim Chu, has been arrested by police in Mandaluyong City. Authorities executed an arrest warrant following 124 counts of qualified theft charges filed against her, involving over 44 million pesos in alleged unauthorized bank transfers from their joint business. Bail has been set at 5.8 million pesos, and she remains in custodial care awaiting court orders. Meanwhile, on the economic front, Senator J.B. Ercito is calling on the Department of Energy to aggressively build up the nation's strategic fuel reserves. Speaking during budget hearings, Ercito highlighted how ongoing volatility in the Middle East puts local consumers at risk of sudden price spikes. He's urging the government to pivot from a reactive strategy to a multi-year investment plan aimed at stabilizing local petroleum supplies. And still, this time overseas, Canadian Prime Minister Mark Carney and French Presidential Emmanuel Macron met on the French island territory of Saint-Pierre and Miquelon to forge deeper strategic and defense ties. The high-level meeting marks another significant step in Canada's shift toward Europe and away from U.S. economic dependence. The two leaders announced joint initiatives across space infrastructure, defense, telecommunications, and energy, a pivot driven by mounting trade friction and tariff threats from Washington. Meanwhile, trade officials report that the Philippines and Canada are on the verge of concluding a major bilateral trade agreement. Negotiators are finalizing terms aimed at eliminating tariffs on key exports, expanding market access for Philippine electronics and agricultural goods, and attracting fresh Canadian investment in domestic technology and infrastructure sectors. Final few in music news. Ed Sheeran took the stage in Philadelphia for his first live performance since rapper Macklemore was dropped from the tour following on stage Free Palestine comments. Venue operators and tour promoters removed Macklemore after pushback over his political remarks and recent shows, facing solidarity walkouts from his remaining opening acts. An emotional Sheeran performed alone, addressing the crowd directly to reflect on a difficult week for the tour. And finally, let's go back to sports right now. Olympic medalist Yumir Marshall has announced he will skip the upcoming Asian Games. The star boxer is adjusting his schedule to prioritize his professional fight career, commitment, and focus on recovery, dealing a significant blow to the national boxing. That's it. That was a long one. That's what's happening from the News and Information's desk. I'm John Lemon. It is now 9:02. 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

Wave Monday, where we bring you the iconic sounds of the 80s. The cutting-edge tracks that keep pushing the limits of music. 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

0: Hirap naman ang kantang yan. Hey, Joe.
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1: Pedro?
2: No, it's Pedro.
1: Okay, oh. We'll order French fries.
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It is 9:57. Regine Velasquez, Alcacid, Urong Sulong from 1987. End of the line for John Lemon. Thank you guys for hanging out. Dear Peachy is coming up next. For more of anything 80s, talk to you guys tomorrow for Essential 90s. This has been John Lemon. Keep it here, guys. And leave you with Leia Navarro. Miss Leia Navarro, one of my favorite OPM singers. Isang mundo, isang awit. Keep it here on Eagle FM 95.5 for the love of music. Bye, guys. God bless. And ta-ta.

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1: 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Lahat ng gusto mo, andito na. We are Eagle FM 95.5 for the love of music. It's Monday, but we're keeping it cool. Anything 80s, breaking all the rules. 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

All right, usual opener. Yes, it's a Monday again, and it's the 21st of September. Time flies so fast, right? Anyways, good morning and welcome to my share of anything 80s. This is Peachy, of course, checking in from here on all the way down till 1 o'clock.

0: All right, music of Katrina and the Waves, Walking on Sunshine. We also played one from Pointer Sisters. And, of course, we started out with the music of Cool and the Gang. Check your time. It's now 10:18.
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All right, there you have it. OPMs in a row. That's the music of Chana Cruz, I'm Feeling Sexy Tonight. And right before that, Vernie Varga, and You'll Always Be My Number One.

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All right, 10:47 and saying hello and good morning to my regulars, of course. My dear sister Arlene Panancilio, happy new week po. Also to the Olata Family Plus, Mommy Dolly, Lay and Rain, Will and Papa Miguel, Anton, Lola Margarita, Lola Doreen, Lola Feli, Lola Connie, and Tatay Bird. Hi to Daddy Eric, Ava, Myrtle, Patricia, Jet, Eric Jr., Chris, Ricky, Rexy, and Abby. Also to Anthony and Katerina. And the Spencer kids, Mikhail, Pretty Alexa, Layla, my angel Cassie, my buttercup Lily, sweet babies Nino and Nina, cutest Venice, Benedict and Benjamin, Audrey, Nightingale, Sophia and Andrew, and of course DJ Zarina and Ayayay Petros, and the triplets Chloe, Dahlia, and Reese. Hi to the twins in Australia, Michael and Malcolm. Also Aunt Tessie and Uncle Brad, Stephen and Lisa, Nana Glow, the Scott family in Subic, Charlotte, Charles, Doreen, Dali, Lena, Theo, Ian, Mishka, Misha, Inigo, Aaron, Zandra, and Zabina, together with Mommy Arlene and Daddy Dor. And saying hello to my Bessie Cons. Yes, how are you today? Okay, I remember Nana, of course. And saying hello also to Elise, Andre, Tita Pearl, and Tito Aaron. Hi to my Ateline, yeah, are you at home? And Chrislyn is still in Korea, but arriving tonight, midnight, right? Hi to my sister Meldy, yes, who's going to celebrate her birthday on Wednesday. Mm-hmm. And of course, my brother-in-law Lelo, celebrating his birthday tomorrow. Advance happy birthday to both of you. Good morning to Doc Louis Gutierrez, also to Doc Iman and Sherry Fanjalan, Felman Castro, Mommy Claire, Leia, Joy, and June, of course, the Sinenses. Hi to Odette Montojo, Malupa Squal, Baby Cardona, and Emmy de la Peña. Also to Brother June and Sister Lynn Francisco. Good morning po. Brother Dennis Lovendino, Sister Edna Canlas, Sister Annabel Pidlawan, Brother Cesar Azarcon. Hi to Danny Maldes and family, Lou Zepino, Angel Nancy Pascual, Transmitter Guiding the Vera, Okuman family, Mommy Esther Dizon, Doc Eric and Doc Rosalie of Adyao Optical Clinic, also Marisa, Rona Abejo and Shamil Madrid, and also the Kamanava homeboys, of course, especially Eric. Hi to SG Alfred Balala, Sister Jem Leonardo, and of course, Team Easy. Yes, hello there. Good morning, RV Selen Ramses. Also, Doc Goldie Chuagatus and Marisa Tibayan. Doc Maria Abril, Leigh Navarro. Everybody in the P10 section of our central office, especially Brother Joey Cilio and Leo Apita. And saying hello to Brother Jorley and Sister Edna Giron, Leia Lazarte, and also Jet Egawa, my good friend Juliet Manyalak-Sewaki, celebrating a long weekend until Wednesday. Yes, they're in Japan, right? Hi to my cousin Nene, also to cousin Cesar, together with Beth and B-Boy. And saying hello to Rowell and Zoe Alcaro, Marlon Ray Santos, Brother Joey Alcaraz, Sister Blanca Del Macho, Virginia, USA, Belen and Sunny Ang, Mamen, Karen Alarcon, Harriet Maglantay, Nelson and Baby Paredes, Ruby and Amy, Kathy Bergado and family, Maring Betshay and Maring Auring, Mommy Megan, Aaliyah, Miss Nora, the staff of Home Protect Incorporated, Attorney Philip and Doc Marlin, Ram and Socorro families, the troops in North Melton, Melbourne, Darwin, Port McKay, St. Albans, and Parramatta, Rufus family, Sergeant Leanne, Mario, Maui, Louis Buonga de la Cruz, Lot Doña, Elaine Secondes, Pina Jerusalem, Gil, and yes, last but not the least, Jonathan Unai. Okay, and where's that? All right, saying hello also to Mr. and Mrs. Billy Mempin.
Yes, of San Juan Local. Also to the boss of Perez Sevilla and Company law firm, right? It's a law firm. Miss Alma Cese. Yeah, thank you for always listening. All right, it's now 10:52. Back to more music. And this next song is brought to you by EO Executive Optical for state-of-the-art facilities, expert eye care, and affordable eyewear. 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

All right, 8 minutes after 11 o'clock, that's Jane Whitlin and Blue Keys. And right before that, Bangles and Manic Monday. Still with Peachy until 1 for the second hour of my share of anything 80s.

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2: All right, 11:17, still with Peachy until 1 for my share of anything 80s. And we have lots of visitors from STI College, Nova Leaches. I thought you're going to greet. Matapang lang, pero afraid of the microphone? Come on. Anyways, yeah, so let's go to our FB fan page, okay? From 413 Basketball Clinic, Marikina City. Good morning, Ma'am Peachy. Bahay mode muna po ako, online class. Pero may exam po ako mamayang hapon. Need pa ding magpunta sa school. Thank you, ma'am. Sa concern kay Tito Ed. Oh, I love and miss you, ma'am. From Aaliyah. Love and miss you too, Aaliyah. Yeah, muntik na last Friday. Okay, sayang. And from Ricardo de Guzman, good morning and happy anything 80s, okay? Maria Lorena Sardenia Malonzo, have a nice day too. Thank you very much. Hi to Chris Cabrera of Santa Mesa, Manila. Also to R. Christian Roda of Noveleta, Cavite. Byron Bay, of course, yes. Good day to you, Byron Bay. Thank you for always listening. Also, Louis Bong de la Cruz, happy Monday to you. Yeah, many, many thanks. God bless. More power and good health always. Thank you, Louis Bongi. Hi to Lizzie Sakuram Flores. A marvelous Anything 80s Monday. Shout out to Omic of Dasmariñas City, Cavite. And Zanreb Torres is also with us. From General Trias Cavite. Thank you for listening. Gerard Michano, happy Monday, anything 80s. And also saying hello to Dory Badilla. Good morning to you. Hi to Andre Cruz. Yes, happy 80s Monday. And from Kingsway Family, good morning, dear Peachy. Medyo makulimlim pero mainit na umaga dito sa Ala e Kusina. Pero nagliliwanag ang mga mukha namin sa mga kanta mo. Happy ang mga puso namin habang nakikinig sa Delightful Classics. Thank you so much. God bless you, Maring Betshay and Maring Auring. Thank you very much po. Yes, happy listening to all of you. And from Nestor Luke too, as usual, shout out kina brothers Mark Villafuerte, John Naira, Abel Ibi, Fer Paz, Fernando Fuentes, June Team Hempol, Richard Libon Alejo, Roldan Alejo, sisters Eve Corpus Sapon, Evelyn Santiago, and Marzen Villafuerte. And from Doreen Dally Scott, good morning, Mom Peachy. Kids are attending online classes. Your songs inspire them while they prepare for another school program. Listening with few neighbors while Theodore is busy with the kids. Happy anything 80s. God bless you, Arlene Scott. Oh, thank you, Arlene. And yes, saying hello to Christy and Albert Merced of QC with love. And again, saying happy Monday to my dear cousin Nene. And Dante Levy Daito, happy Monday din po to you. And saying hello to Jebby Chong de la Cruz. Also to Marlon Aguilar. Happy Monday. And from my good friend, Ruben Bernardino. Good morning, Peachy. Anything 80s? Lahat ng gusto mo andito na. Always tuned in. Thank you sa daily greetings. Regards. Thank you, Ruben. Yes, thank you also for listening. Always, every day, okay? And from Lalita Margarita, yes, happy Monday sa'yo, Peachy. Nakikinig habang naghihintay sa niluluto ni Anton. Oh, ano kayang niluluto ni Anton? Masayang umaga para sa amin, marinig ang boses mo. I love you. Love you din po, Lalita. And saying hello to Randy Runs Santisas. Also to Des Balbin. Good Monday morning, okay? Ah, okay. Noted on your request. I'll check if I have... Ah, hi, Edwin. Why are you here? Monday, ah. Sino? Ah, okay. All right, 11:22. Nagulat ako dun. All right, back to more music.

0: All right, OPMs in a row. There you go. Augie the Pogiel Kasid, Nandito Ako. And before that, we also played the music of Jam Morales, A Smile in Your Heart. Time to take a break.
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0: It's Monday, but we're keeping it cool. Anything 80s, breaking all the rules. 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
2: Alright, 11:47, and saying hello to my bala is Tito Alex and Tita Tess Lizardo. How are you? And yes, by the way, happy birthday to Marky. Yes. Okay, today is his birthday, right? Saying hello also to Ka Rally Lapid, also to Lisa David, and of course, G. Manalang Soriana of Moscow, Russia. Privyet. Saying hello also to Zaldi and Jane, Santa Barbara of Rome, Italy. Annyeong to our friends in Hanam, South Korea. David Santiago, Yongnim, Hijungnim, Tungsen, Araboji, and Sajungnim. Also to Lola Team, Lola Elaine and Pedrito of Poland. The Scott family there in Auckland, New Zealand. Lolo Arnold and Rebecca Althea. Especially cute baby Via. And my good friends also from Auckland, Sha and Derek Vivas. Hi to brother Willie and sister Beck Lirio of North Shore, New Zealand. Kalimlim family of Manama, Bahrain. Hello there, Melvin, Lorleen, and Yenyen. Saying hello also to Kameni Zaman, also to Beth Cantorna, Rose of Salve Hospital, again my good friend, Ruben Bernardino and family, Henry Laborte, my nanak, Marie Solania, Raymond Go and girlfriend Michelle. How was the birthday celebration, Raymond? And the people at Centurion International Corporation. Hi to Joy So, Angie, Kate, Maymay, Alex, Tess Declaro, Tess Pareñas, Maricel, Jovi Asma, Annette, Eileen, Mommy Elsa, Joe Camps, Master Javon, and Ivy. And saying hello to the people there at Haitap Supermarket, Quezon Ave, and also the people at King's Mart in Calaocan. Hi to AmSweats and Digitize team, also to Copper's Sevilla Carlos, and of course the Net25 Finance Department people. Saying good morning to Brother Joseph, Ka Juliet, Tess, Rollit, Wena, Brother Danny, and of course Brother Romy Santos. Hi to June SP. Yeah, glad you're out of the ICU, okay? We'll visit you tomorrow, okay? Yeah. And saying hello also to the NAU Cashier's Office people, Arlene, Hazel, Patty, Jershom, Nico, Vecchi, Joe, Kaeds, Elena, Diane, Olive, Brother Renner San Diego, and Casol Kaide. Also the people at the NAU Information Office, Brother Jel Haiko, Brother Max Sison, Giselle, Rick, Zivel, Francesca, and Angie. And good morning to Brother Rydell Palabasan. Also to the people at the NAU College of Education Office, Din Corazon Liwaywaika Yeye, and Ma'am Julie Valencia. Saying happy listening to the Barangaynu era people, especially Kapitan Bong Romano, and Barangaynu era clinic, especially Ruth and Rowena. and everybody at Kuwait Airways Reservation and Ticketing Department. Saying hello also to the Grab drivers, always listening to us, Dante Paz Jr., Bernardo Marin, Edwin Arias, Alex Alipio, Arnel Isla, Renardo Deloria, Art Antiola, Noel Lanchetta, Robert Kong Lee, Edwin 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Reyes. And yes, saying hello to everybody there in our central motor pool. Caberon Catabara, Freddy Tagala, Bon Padre, Arnel Cabezas, Brother Rodel Orzano, Brother Eugene Dacpano, Brothers Allen, Gabriel, Janelle, Carl, Alden, Christian, Kuya Pogi Resetes, and Brother Avelan Petorio. Hello to our friends at Betty Sansrival Royal Place, Ella, Judy, Joni, Fonsi, Jing, and TJ. Hi to Chana Santa Maria Tan and husband John. Also to Dr. Wilfredo P. Santos, the medical director at Bay Point Hospital, SBMA. Parpo Neil Pedralves, and people at Hair Rebound Salon. Especially G. Karen and John John. Everybody at Unlad Haircuts Recreation. Let me see. Brother Ed and Sister Cherry Agustine. Brother Jess and Sister Annalie Granada. Sister Venus Maria. Brother Danny Simbulan. Brother Bobby Dino. And Brother Gerson Nonato. All right. Yes, it's 11:53. Back to more music. Anything 80s right here on Eagle FM 95.5. Here is Phil Collins.

0: All right, check your time. 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

0: 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Anything 80s, breaking all the rules. 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The 90s are back. 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

All right, 12:16 is our time, and yes, my personal text line is not ready yet, so let's go back to our FB fan page, okay? Saying hello to Lita Mapal at Baldenaro, who's always listening there in Valenzuela City. Thank you very much, Lita. And saying hello to Ivan Cruz. Mm-hmm. Also to Leon Guerrero. Happy Monday to you. And Paul Salvacion Jr. of Parañaque. Mabuhay. Okay. Hi to Maximo Nagit. Also to Remy Hervasho. Yes, happy anything 80s. Have a great day to you. Listening from San Jose del Monte, Bulacan. Thank you very much, Remy. And from Oscar Fronda Ramos Sr. Okay, shout out sa wife kong si Vicky, sa anak kong si Oliver at Oscar Jr., sa manugang kong si Rose Angelique at Christelle, sa apo kong si Ishi Angelo, at sa Ramos family ng Sitio Gripo, Santa Barbara, Victoria, Tarlac. Thank you very much, Oscar. Hi to Alan Kilala of North Zagaray, Bulacan. Also to Melissa Franny, happy Monday. Jenny Javier, yes, happy listening to you. Have a nice day too, Jenny. And saying hello to Ernie Tobias, also to Jacques Gregarious. Happy Retro Monday, everyone. And from Amita Dalia Larte, makulimlim na Monday, Ma'am Peachy. Anything 80s, bagay na bagay pakinggan. Habang nagliligpit ako at busy ang dalawang dalaga sa work at labahin. 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Maraming salamat, Ma'am Malarte Family Plus and Friends. Mahal na mahal kayo, lalong-lalo na po ako. Thank you very much, Mamita. Love you din po. Hi to Rebecca Barba. Happy Monday. And from Morphe Morpheus, good morning good day. Saying hello to the Esguera family, Nanay Emma Esguera, Ate Edna, Beth, Irma, Edith, Enrico, Elenita, May, and Heidi. Also to Nitz Agote, RJ, and Jane. And of course, to Ms. Alma and Pico Suzuki. Happy Monday listening to all. From Nap Morales. Hi to De Leon and Miranda families. Of course, that's from Edwin Miranda De Leon. Saying hello also to Loli Tatienza Gulay. Also to Leia Lazarte. Yes, good day, Sister Leia. Thank you for always listening. And you. Mm-hmm. I want to greet my TYA friends, Althea, Colette, Judith, Koromi, RJ, Albert, Jamra Agas, Joey, June, Mario, and Vicente. Have a blessed day to all. That's coming from you. And from Will Rosef, Bop Bop Monday. Oh yes, my favorite day. Our flight got canceled due to weather issues. Listening with Abby, Big Boys, and the twins. Thank you, Mom, for keeping us relaxed. Salute with love from Will. Oh, love you too. And where to? Okay. And saying hello to Hilda Los Reyes as well. Okay. Yeah, we'll get back to your messages again later on our FB fan page. In the meantime, saying thank you to all those who shared my program's art card today, okay? 413 Basketball Clinic, Marikina City. Kingsway Family, Louis Bongi de la Cruz. Thank you for the many shares. Lalita Margarita, Brother Jorlia Giron, Doreen Dally Scott. Oscar Fronda Ramos Sr., It's All About Him, Joel Manlapas, Myra Manalo, Jonathan, my Ateline, Rain, Mommy Claire Sinense, Doc Maria Abril,
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Kamanava homeboy Eric Tuloy, Gerard Santos, yes, thank you for the many shares too. And of course, G. Manalang Soriano, Spashiba, Meets Lay Olarte, Mamita Dali, and also our transmitter guiding the Vera and LM Hoops Olarte. Thank you so much. All right, 12:21. Yeah, still tuned in to Anything 80s right here on Eagle FM 95.5. Playing 80s music all day long today. All right, back to more music. Make way for our very own. Here is Gary V.

0: 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Our very own, yes, that's Kula Desma. And one more try right before that, Gary V and Paano. 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
2: All right, 12:46, final 14 minutes for us together. Okay, let's go to my personal text line. Happy New Week, Mama. Everyone is good, happy, and healthy back in our online classes. That's nice to know. Happy Monday, Tito Nathan. Rest well. Mama, you are the best. We love you, Strawberry Munchkins. From Nina, DJ Zarina, and Ayayay Petros. So, thank you very much. Love you three. And from Myrtle and Patricia, California ladies. Yes, good day, Mom Peachy. Silent listeners, dahil medyo mahigpit na po ang head nurse. Pero nakikinig pa din kami sa lounge. Pamparelax sa amin while on duty. Thank you for 80s songs, kapanahunan namin. Miss you, Mom, Myrtle, and Patricia. Oh, thank you very much. Yes, the California ladies, okay? And from Ava. Good day, Mom Peachy. 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Naiwan si Kuya Jet kasama ni Tita Eve. Oh, happy 80s Monday po. Favorite naming lahat. 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I love you. Have a good day. Thank you, Ava. Yes, have a good day too. And love you too. From the twins in Australia, good day, Mom Peachy. It's a beautiful bop-bop Monday for all of us, especially Kuya Wilson. Tito Abby loves all your songs like us. Thank you, Mom, for the 80s songs. We like them and enjoy listening to them. You are the best. We love you, Michael and Malcolm. Oh, yes, the twins from Australia, thank you very much. Love you, too. And from Alan Jaden Ang, good day po, dear Peachy. Happy 80s Monday. Listening habang nasa school at may vacant. Pabati po kina Liur, Nino at Kiel, pati sa mga COC2A Broad at Jorn. Thank you. Keep safe. Take care. More power at God bless. We love Eagle FM and we love you po. From Alan Jaden Ang. Thank you very much. Love you too. And, who else? Brother Ron Abejo. Okay, good day po. Happy Monday. Nakikinig habang nagda-drive. And pakigreet po ang mahal na mahal kong fiance, si Sister Shamil Madrid. Salamat po sa magagandang music at stay safe po. Thank you, Brother Ron Ab. You too. Always stay safe. Okay? And from Letlet, she's not late today. Or ako yung na-late. Dear Peachy, hello, don't forget me. Nandito ako, of course. Your playlists always bring smiles in our hearts. Thank you for the music from Letlet. Okay, yes. Thank you so much, Letlet. And let's go back to our FB fan page. There are messages pa, okay? From Kamanava Homeboy Eric Tuloy. Good day po, Ate Peachy. Always tuned in po ang Kamanava Homeboy. Salamat po. Thank you, Eric. Yes, thank you for always listening, Kamanava Homeboys. And saying hello to Arsene Nicolas. Also to Nongski Castillo. And who else is here? Shelby Sangalang. Okay, good day to all the listeners. Okay, and I think that's it. Saying hello to my cute granddaughter, Haley Gray. Okay, and saying hello to Juan Miguel Gamocha. I played a Madonna song earlier. Hi to Kleng Alanib, si Gerard Santos to, of course. Yes, thank you, Gerard. And good day to Dora, who's listening there in Alitagtag, Batangas. Marites Piliada Velasquez of Mikawayan City, Bulacan is also listening. Thank you. John D. Rockefeller, of course, saying hello to you. Good afternoon. And to all of you there at Mercury Hauling Services, thank you so much for always listening. Maan Kabuhat, yes, hello there. Also to Arn Corpus, shout out, solid listeners. Super Arn, Mayet, Kyle Clark, Chelsea Corpus, and Jesse Ching of San Jose del Monte, Bulacan. Thank you. And of course, Romulo Almenario. Yes, happy Monday, Anything 80s Monday to you from Romulo and Christina Almenario of Taguig City. And shout out to our daughter, Kate. Yes, okay. I think that's it. Thank you, RV. Yeah, I saw your message. Okay. Yes, 12:52 right now. And wait, I think I forgot to greet the mole. Hi there. Yes, they're always tuned in now. The mole together with Maurice, Neil, Ann, and yeah, that's it. Okay, thank you very much. All right, one last song before I say goodbye. Here is Gerard Kenny.

All right, yes, and that's it for my share of anything 80s. This is Peachy saying thank you very much. As usual, I'll be back with you tomorrow, same time, 10 a.m. until 1 p.m. for my share of essential 90s. Until tomorrow, bye-bye, everyone. I love you all. Mwah.

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3: 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For the love of music. New Wave Monday, where we bring you the iconic sounds of the 80s. The cutting-edge tracks that keep pushing the limits of music. 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

0: Depeche Mode with Master and Servant. Before that, OMD Orchestral Maneuvers in the Dark with So in Love. And the Boomtown Rats with I Don't Like Mondays, back to back with the Smiths with Heaven Knows I'm Miserable Now. On a Monday, we're doing New Wave Special. My name is DJ Jam. September 21st, 2026. It's a 3 hour of non-stop New Wave hits, of course, from the 80s. Our time is 5:16. 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
1: 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New Wave Monday, where we bring you the iconic sounds of the 80s. The cutting-edge tracks that keep pushing the limits of music. 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

0: 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Level 42 with Something About You. And Music from The Cure with In Between Days. On a Monday like this, doing New Wave Special. Hello, all the new wavers out there. Hope you had a great weekend. You rested. You spend your time with your family and loved ones, or spend time with yourself. 5:31 on the clock, and this time check is being brought to us by...
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0: And before that, Corey Hart with Sunglasses at Night and Tears for Fears. Oh, not yet. Up next would be Tears for Fears with Everybody Wants to Rule the World later on. 13 more to go before 6 o'clock. At 6, we have our top of the hour news. 5:47, and this time check is being brought to us by...
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0: Tuesday with Voices Carry. Before that, Thompson Twins with Hold Me Now. And Tears for Fears with Everybody Wants to Rule the World. This new wave Monday on Daily G. Hi to Doc Oli Peralta Perez. Hi, Doc Oli. And I know you love it. Tears for Fears song with Everybody Wants to Rule the World. And hi to Tito Arby Evangelista, who's sending messages or posting to New Wave groups, because it's a special program to all the New Wavers. It's a Monday. What we did earlier would be anything 80s, but at 5 till 8 on Daily G, it's New Wave special. Checker time, exactly 6 o'clock.
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0: Good evening, it's 6:01. My name is DJ Jem, and this is your Eagle FM 95.5 Top of the Hour News. Quezon City's digital reporting platform, QCI Report, has resolved 4,580 out of 5,589 reports filed by residents in nearly 4 months, giving it an 82% resolution rate as of August 31. The platform also recorded a 99% response rate. Residents can use QCI Report to report concerns such as clogged drainage, illegal parking, potholes, garbage collection, and other city service issues while tracking the status of their reports. The Department of Migrant Workers says no Filipinos were affected by explosions in Riyadh on September 18 and 19, following reported drone and ballistic missile attacks targeting the Saudi capital and energy sites along the Red Sea coast. DMW urge overseas Filipino workers to remain vigilant and follow advisories from Saudi authorities. Filipinos needing assistance may coordinate with migrant workers' offices at the Philippine Embassy and consulates. GCash has warned users about fraudulent social media accounts posting as customer support representatives and unauthorized fixers offering through store accounts or lift transaction limits for a fee. The company said legitimate customer assistance is free and will never ask for PINs, one-time passwords, security codes, or payment. Users with account concerns are advised to use only the official GCash app, verified website, or dedicated hotlines. In entertainment, actor-singer James Reid opened up about his new album, Honey, I'm Home, sharing the personal stories, thoughts, and emotions he poured into the project. Reid said the album reflects his feelings, devotion, personal experiences, and even his excitement about starting a family someday. He also helped write the lyrics for the song On My Way, which he recorded with his girlfriend, Isa Pressman. And that wraps up your Top of the Hour news update for 6 p.m. Stay tuned for more of your favorite new wave hits. Our time is 6:03.
3: 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Lahat ng gusto mo, andito na. We are Eagle FM 95.5 for the love of music. New Wave Monday, where we bring you the iconic sounds of the 80s. The cutting-edge tracks that keep pushing the limits of music. Going back in time has never been this fun as we journey through the world of neon lights, spiky hair, and endless synthesizers. Let's get this wave rolling. 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

to it. Let's go all the way. Let's go all the way. The WQ Wave special all the way till 8 p.m. That's 3 hours for your listening pleasure. Before that, Nexus with Nita Tonight. And Duran Duran requested with Notorious. Our time is 6:15. One more song before we take a break. We got the music from the Water Boys with Full of the Moon right here on EGL FM 95.5 for the love of music.

0: The whole of the noon by the Water Boys, 20 minutes after 6 o'clock. 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We'll be back after a very short break. Hang in tight.
1: 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It's Monday, but we're keeping it cool. Anything 80s, breaking all the rules. 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

0: have some news from New Order to those who's asking for New Order. Hope you enjoy this one. And before that, Morrissey with Suede Head and White China with Smiles and Jokes. You're in for smiles and all fun with the music you're hearing every Monday on Eagle FM, Anything 80s, and New Wave Special on Daily G. Our time is 6:32, and this time check is brought to you by...
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Isai asked for this song from Viber Gold by Spando Ballet, 6:37 on the clock. At 8 p.m. later on, all the way till 12. It's the night shift and enjoying anything 80s. Another request from Facebook. We have Icicle Works with Whisper to Ice Cream. My name is DJ Jem. 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

from The Charge with The Unguarded Moment. Before that, Icicle Works with Whisper to a Scream. 15 more to go before 7 o'clock. And let's give way to your shout-out. Let's check our text line in Viber. Number 0999-548-3900. Sorry for the mishap earlier around, what time? Before 7? Anyway, they hear some kind of a news on air, but it was resolved. So thank you guys for the understanding. We're live. There you go. Toto asked for it, actually, and send a message through our text line. Hi to Rene Madrigal. And let's check messages from Viber and Facebook. Hi to Isai, who asked for gold. Thank you so much, Rene and Isai of QC. Hello to Dennis Aninon. Happy New Wave Monday. They're listening from the Queen City of the South, Cebu. Oh, the one who asked for Icicle Words. So, hope you enjoyed it. And Neil, okay, there you go. On Facebook, let's check. Hi to Miss Maria Malonzo, Errol Fomino, Remy Gervasio, Rodendo Alcantara, Joey Cruz, Marvelin Santos Alinib, Miyage Gonzalez would like to make a shout out to best buddy Melo Gonzalez, and shout out to Carl Ernest Gonzalez listening on their way to Manila. I would like to hear Backman Ray, Mercy Protasio, Melissa Franny, Oscar Ramos Sr., Edwin McCracker. Hi to Maximo Nagit and Chris Cabrera, Raymark Roca, Lita Baldinaro, Edward Santos, and Reb Zanrev Torres, Dora. They're tuning in Barangay Ping, Alatatag, Batangas, Louis Bongi, and Gerard. Gerard Santos always listening through our website. Again, that's net25.com/EagleFM95.5. Ricardo de Guzman, Rand Santinas, Marcelino Andoc Jr., Arsene Nicolas, Nesser Luktu, Rebecca Barba, Jebby Tiong, and Ms. Mayra Manalo, Alberto Merced, Gerard and Art Christian, Mam Lani, Mario, Ms. Mari Geronio, Byron Bay, and Byron Bay. There you have it. Thank you so much, guys. Continue to follow, like, and subscribe on all our social media. We have Facebook, Instagram, YouTube, and TikTok. 13 more to go before 7 o'clock. We have The Care with Flaming Sword here on Eagle FM 95.5 for the love of music.

Flaming Sword. 10 more to go before 7 o'clock. I'd like to greet happy birthday to our new waiver listener. That's Architect Rick C. Caliao of the Nawan, Batangas. Happy birthday, Architect Rick. And hi to Chris Osias. Listening Janeline and Jubilene all the way from Paranaque. Thank you so much, guys. All the new waivers out there, make some noise. It's our day today. It's a treat for you. Anything 80s and on Daily G, all the way to 8. New Wave Monday, we have Echo and the Bunnymen with Bring On the Dancing Horses.

0: Got a music from The Fix with Save by Zero. Before that, China Crisis with Black Man Ray, Another Request. Our time exactly 7 o'clock, approaching our third and final hour together for New Wave Special. I would like to make a shout out sent by Sir Henry Pingol, saying hello to Miss Melanita Rosa, JP Hidalgo, Billy Williams, and Max Ricketts. Hello there, ma'am, sir, and keep it here on Eagle FM 95.5. It's 7:01 on the clock, and this time check is brought to you by...
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0: Good evening, Metro and Mega Manila. It's 7:02 and time for our top of the hour news. Consumers may see an increase of 10 pesos to 25 pesos per kilo in LPG prices this October due to higher international prices and transportation costs. According to LPG Marketers Association President Arnel T., the final adjustment will still depend on the movement of international prices until the end of September. International LPG contract prices have already increased by $70 per metric ton, equivalent to around 4 pesos per kilo locally. The increase could be higher due to shipping costs, which have reached as much as $300. DILG Secretary John Vic Remulla said he will ask Congress to consider measures following the third reported incident of gun violence in the school. Among the proposals is limiting social media use among those aged 16 and below. In other news, electricity consumers may see lower bills in November following the removal of the 12% value-added tax on the system loss charge. According to the Department of Energy, consumers could save at least 20 pesos per month, particularly households using around 200 kilowatt-hours of electricity. The Energy Regulatory Commission is targeting implementation of a new policy for electricity consumed in October. This means the reduction may already appear in bills received in November. The agency clarified that only the VAT on the system loss charge will be removed, while the system loss charge itself will remain. And that wraps up your top of the hour news update for 7 p.m. Stay tuned for more of your favorite hits from the 80s. Our time is 7:04.
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0: Camouflage with The Great Commandment. Before that, Wild Swans with Bringing Home the Ashes. And another request, The Bolshoi with Away. It's 7:31 and This Time Check is brought to you by...
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0: 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Before that, you've heard Fiction Factory with Feels Like Heaven and Psychedelic Furs with The Ghost in You. 7:45, we'll just have to take a very short break. 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

0: House with Don't Dream It's Over at 8 o'clock. Later on, we have The Night Shift with Anything 80s. And before that, you've heard Two Minds Crack with Upside Down. Our time is 7:54, and this time check is brought to you by...
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0: 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My name is DJ Jem, and this is your Eagle FM 95.5 Top of the Hour News. The Department of Education is preparing to launch a school digital safety campaign for students, teachers, and parents following recent school violence incidents and concerns about children's safety online. The campaign will cover safe online behavior, cyberbullying, scams, privacy, responsible social media use, gaming safety, harmful content, and digital well-being. DepEd will also work with government agencies and other organizations to develop training and reporting guidelines. The Visayas power grid was placed under yellow alert on Monday from 4 p.m. to 8 p.m. after available capacity dropped to 2,500 megawatts against a peak demand of 2,426 megawatts. The National Grid Corporation of the Philippines cited plant outages, reduced imports from Mindanao, and higher demand. Senate President Win Gachalian has called for an investigation into recurring power shortages and high electricity spot market rates in the Visayas and Mindanao. The Philippine Atmospheric Geophysical and Astronomical Services Administration says parts of the Visayas and Mindanao may experience scattered rain showers and thunderstorms on Tuesday due to the throw of a low-pressure area outside the Philippine area of responsibility. Eastern Visayas, Caraga, Bohol, and Davao Oriental may experience moderate to, at times, heavy rains with possible flash floods and landslides. Palawan and the Mindoro provinces may also see isolated rains or thunderstorms due to the southwest monsoon. And that wraps up your top of the hour news for 8 p.m. And that's it for me. End of the line for DJ Jam for New Wave Special on Daily G. At 8 p.m., don't you go away because we'll be enjoying the night shift and back to Anything 80s. Giving a song from Jean Loves a Jezebel. This is from 1987 with The Motion of Love. Take care on your way home. Drive safely, and I'll see you guys tomorrow. Good night.

0: No matter the decade, no matter the vibe, it's all here. From the electrifying anthems of the 80s. Now I gotta cut loose, cut loose. To the unforgettable hits of the 90s. 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Lahat ng gusto mo, andito na. 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
1: 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Wasakan Wednesday. 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

0: 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Wasakan Wednesday. 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
0: 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From rock to rap, dance to R&B, this is where you want to be. 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
0: 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Essential 90s, the hits you'll find. From rock to rap, dance to R&B, this is where you want to be. 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

0: 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It's time to rewind. 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
1: Ladies and gentlemen of the class of 99, wear sunscreen. If I could offer you only one tip for the future, sunscreen would be it. The long-term benefits of sunscreen have been proved by scientists, whereas the rest of my advice has no basis more reliable than my own meandering experience. I will dispense this advice now. Enjoy the power and beauty of your youth. Oh, never mind. You will not understand the power and beauty of your youth until they've faded. But trust me. In 20 years, you look back at photos of yourself and recall in a way you can't grasp now how much possibility lay before you and how fabulous you really looked. You are not as fat as you imagine. Don't worry about the future, or worry, but know that worrying is as effective as trying to solve an algebra equation by chewing bubblegum. The real troubles in your life are apt to be things that never crossed your worried mind, the kind that blindsides you at 4 p.m. on some idle Tuesday. Do one thing every day that scares you. Sing. Don't be reckless with other people's hearts. Don't put up with people who are reckless with yours. Floss. Don't waste your time on jealousy. Sometimes you're ahead, sometimes you're behind. The race is long. In the end, Tony with yourself. Remember compliments you receive. Forget the insults. If you succeed in doing this, tell me how. Keep your old love letters. Throw away your old bank statements. Stretch. Don't feel guilty if you don't know what you want to do with your life. The most interesting people I know didn't know at 22 what they wanted to do with their lives. Some of the most interesting 40-year-olds I know still don't. Get plenty of calcium. Be kind to your knees. You'll miss them when they're gone. Maybe you'll marry. Maybe you won't. Maybe you'll have children. Maybe you won't. Maybe you'll divorce at 40. Maybe you'll dance the funky chicken on your 75th wedding anniversary. Whatever you do, don't congratulate yourself too much, or berate yourself either. Your choices are half chance. So are everybody else's. Enjoy your body. Use it every way you can. Don't be afraid of it or what other people think of it. It's the greatest instrument you'll ever own. Dance. Even if you have nowhere to do it but in your own living room. Read the directions, even if you don't follow them. Do not read beauty magazines. They will only make you feel ugly. Get to know your parents. You never know when they'll be gone for good. Be nice to your siblings. They're your best link to your past and the people most likely to stick with you in the future. Understand that friends come and go, but with a precious few, you should hold on. Work hard to bridge the gaps in geography and lifestyle, because the older you get, the more you need the people you knew when you were young. Live in New York City once, but leave before it makes you hard. Live in Northern California once, but leave before it makes you soft. Travel. Accept certain inalienable truths. Prices will rise. Politicians will philander. You too will get old. And when you do, you'll fantasize that when you were young, prices were reasonable, politicians were noble, and children respected their elders. Respect your elders. Don't expect anyone else to support you. Maybe you have a trust fund. Maybe you'll have a wealthy spouse. But you never know when either one might run out. Don't mess too much with your hair, or by the time you're 40, it will look 85. Be careful whose advice you buy, but be patient with those who supply it. Advice is a form of nostalgia. Dispensing it is a way of fishing the past from the disposal, wiping it off, painting over the ugly parts, and recycling it for more than it's worth. But trust me, on the sunscreen.

0: 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Baz Luhrmann, or Baz, B-A-Z, Baz Luhrmann. He is a director. And, yeah, he did this recording back in the 90s. It's called Wear the Sunscreen.
1: This is...
0: 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It's John Luhrmann. Welcome to Essential 90s.

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taste of BG and the Prince of Rap. And this beat is hot. That's right. This beat is hot. Essential 90s happening here. I'm John Lemon 621 right now. On we go with more of some Get Up and Go morning show. Wake up, get up, and start moving. I got Snap coming in right now. Here we go with a power. Check this one out.